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Auch in 14 Tagen gibt es wieder eine Lesung aus den wunderbaren Telefonbüchern der Welt.

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That's right.

0: Diesen Namen sollte man sich zukünftig merken. Emma Collins. 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Und das haben wir hier beim nächsten Song dann ganz klassisch. Kenny Loggins und Daryl Hall plus Bandcrew setzen den Song Footloose in Szene. Nur Kenny Loggins sagt nun zu Daryl Hall, wie das Intro in etwa laufen soll. Und das live from Daryls House Studio.
1: Let's do Footloose.
2: Yeah, let's do that.
1: So yeah, the intro, you want to start it with just drums, like...
3: I'll start it with like Modern Love.
1: And then we're in. But yeah. You play the...
3: No, I'm wrong. Because the drums have got to come in first. It's one of those things, I know it, but I don't know
4: it. As soon as you think about it, you can't.
1: You play it so many times, you don't think about it.
3: Yeah.
1: Let's see if this works. He's going to play two bars by himself, just the...
5: Then you're with the leg
1: kind of thing. Not yet. Then the drums come in.
5: Okay.
1: Two. Then the bass comes in. And the guitar riff, right?
3: Okay. One, two, three. So, I need drum pattern. Two, be two, good thing. Oompa, oompa.
5: Okay.
3: Two, four bars. That's it. That's it.
5: So, after you're in, the bass is going to come in, you're going to come in.
1: Yes.
5: Then I'll wait seven measures.
1: Is that right?
3: Well, he joins you on the ba-da, that's the back half of your lick.
1: Okay.
3: So he goes
1: down. Who knew Footloose was so complicated?
3: Get you tell me. Like, who could take the second line? And get your feet on
5: Porter.
3: The ground.
2: I've been elected.
3: You got it?
5: Get your feet on the ground, man.
1: Get your feet on the ground, Porter.
5: Put your feet on the ground.
3: Yeah.
5: Okay. Let's try from the top.
3: Okay, one, two,

0: Die Stadt erleben. Lübeck FM.
1: How can I not leak it? I look so good, you look so good. Maybe we should all leak it together. F*** it. You only live once. Let the people see.